faith without works is dead. And so just people running around saying, I believe in Jesus, isn't going to get it. We have to show it, as Abraham did, when God told him to offer Isaac, his only begotten son, right? What did Abraham do? Abraham questioned God? No. He went about to offer his son to God. And of course, we know the story that, you know, God did not let him kill Isaac and provided a ram. And so Abraham showed his faith. And we can say that we believe all we want to, but if we don't show our faith, it's not going to count for anything. You drop down to verse 6. He says to him, speaking to Thomas, verse 5, he says, I am the way. I am the truth. I am the life. No one comes to the Father except through me. And so the reason for the answer was, Jesus had told him, where I go, you know. And the way, you know. They should have known, and especially in the latter part of the last, or in the last week of Jesus' life, that they should have known that Jesus told him he's going to go away, that he's going to return back to the Father. And so Thomas, when Jesus told him, says, where I go, you know, and the way, you know. Thomas said to him, Lord, we do not know where you are going. Sort of surprise, isn't it? How many people today don't know where they're going? Something to think about, isn't it? How can we know the way? What had Jesus been telling them? And then Jesus spoke, you know, and told him, I am the way. How many other ways are there to heaven? Only one. And that's through Christ. How many truths? Only one truth that will make us free, John 8:32. That truth is Christ. The way. And we cannot go our own way and get to God. And that's what so many people are banking on, that they can do whatever they want, when they want, and everything's going to be fine. See, it's not about my feelings. It's not what I think. It's not what you feel. It's not what you think that matters. What matters is what God's Word says. What Christ has said matters. And so, if we are making plans to go to heaven, and if it doesn't involve going through Christ, we're not going to get there. And that's sad. But if we plan on going through Christ, that is the only way that we'll ever get to God. You know, a lot of people are you know, making plans of going to a better place, you know, and through Buddha and Muhammad and all of this, and denying what Christ has taught. They're not going to get there.
And that's a shame.

because everybody has the Word of God. Everybody can read it and understand, as Paul wrote to the church at Ephesus. We can understand enough to go to heaven. And yet people, you know, they throw it out the window. Don't need it. We can't get there without it. In verse 25, as we pick up, he says that in verse 24, back up verse 24, he who does not love man does not keep my words. How much do we love Christ? Enough to keep what he teaches? We can say that we love him all we want to, but if we're not keeping his words, we're not showing it. Just the same as we say that we believe, if we're not showing it, it's a dead faith. It's a dead love if we don't keep the words of Christ. He says, the words which you hear is not mine, but the Father who sent me. All scripture is given by the inspiration of God, is profitable for doctrine, for reproof, for correction, for instruction in righteousness, that the man of God may be perfect, thoroughly furnished unto all good works. Now, in mentioning that, and let me make a side note here. If what some people believe today, that God is still inspiring people, right? Telling them what to do, laying on their heart what to say and what to do, then has God thoroughly furnished men unto all good works? He hasn't. According to their doctrine. And so, when we start inserting our own teaching and our own doctrine, we're like those in Matthew chapter 15, verses 8 and 9. Draw near to Jesus with mouth, but heart far from him, right? Teaching for doctrine is commandments of men. And so, as we look at these things, the words of Jesus matters. Now, does that mean that the words of the Apostle Paul doesn't matter?

Christ speaking, is not mine, but the Father who sent me came from God. Verse 25, John chapter 14, get you a Bible and open it up, study it along with us. Christ says, these things I have spoken to you while being present with you. I am truth. I'm going away, but I'm going to return. And I am the Christ, and, you know, I am the way, and all these things that he had spoken to them. And he says that I've done it while I have been present with you. What had he declared to them? The words which God had given him. Verse 24. He says, the word which you hear is not mine, but the Father who sent me. The Holy Spirit, whom the Father will send in my name, he will teach you all things and bring to your remembrance all things that I have said to you. Christ had told them, take no thought for what they would say, that the Spirit would give it to them, right? And so the Comforter, the Holy Spirit, God would send in his name. Then in verse 27, he says, peace I leave with you. I am going away and coming back to you. If you love me, you would rejoice because I said I am going to the Father, for my Father is greater than I. When we talk about what he said in verse 27, peace I give to you. The world gives, not as the world gives do I give to you. Let not your heart be troubled, neither be afraid. When we lose a loved one, there's a void, right? Mom, dad, mate, whatever the case may be, there's a void there. Christ is going to die. How much trust has the 12 disciples put into Christ? For three and a half years that they have been taught and following Christ, and then he dies. At the crucifixion, they left, didn't they? Afraid the same thing was going to happen to them. Avoid being there. And Christ says what? The Father will send the Comforter, the Holy Spirit, in my name, and he will teach you all things and bring to your remembrance the things that I said to you. What a comfort that would be, wouldn't it? What about peace? I leave with you. What's the peace of the world? Freedom from what? Harm? Freedom from trouble? I mean, be worldly peace, wouldn't it? But what about the peace that Paul describes in Philippians chapter 3, or Philippians chapter 4 and verse 7? To where he says, and the peace of God which surpasses all understanding will guard your hearts, minds, through who? Christ Jesus.
Christ had said, "Peace I leave with you. And the peace that I give you is not the world." He says that, "Let not your heart be troubled." What are we going through in this world? Watch a loved one pass away, you know, being in pain with cancer and all these things. We never know what we're going to have to go through to get out of this world. But one thing that we can be assured of is that if we live faithful unto death, we can have a crown of life. And that's peace. That surpasses all understanding. God gives us that. And He gives it through Christ. Is that not what Paul said? He said, "And the peace of God, which surpasses all understanding, it will guard your hearts and minds through Christ Jesus." It's hard to visualize and to think about, because being in the flesh, think about what was written in the book of Revelation about heaven. No more tears. No more sorrow. No more death. No more separation. That should give us peace. And that's what Christ came to give us. That we could have the remission of sins, that we could be children of God, that we can have this peace no matter what comes. Think about Paul and Silas in a Philippian jail, in the most secure part of the prison, their feet in stocks, and at midnight, what do the prisoners hear? Two men singing. If you were in the Apostle Paul's place, would you be singing? Would you be praying? What kind of peace did Paul have? What kind did Silas have? Did they not have the peace that Paul wrote about in Philippians 4 and verse 7, the peace which surpasses all understanding? What about Stephen? Acts chapter 7. Standing up to those, you know, and preaching to them, and them gnashing on him with his teeth and stoning him to death. And what does he do? He looks up and sees what? Jesus standing at the right hand of God. Not sitting, standing. Is Christ concerned about his disciples? He is. Contend earnestly for the faith which was once delivered for the saints, or to the saints. Jude verse 3. In the midst of a crooked world, an ungodly world, letting our light shine. Why? Because we have the peace which surpasses all understanding. Fear those, or don't fear those who can kill the body, but not the soul. But fear him who can kill both body and soul in hell. Should we worry about what people are going to

say about us? Should we worry about what people are going to do? Paul didn't, did he? What about our Lord? Did he care about those things? Oh, he cared about the people that were doing those things. Yes, he did. He died for them. But he didn't quit. He didn't give up. He continued on preaching and going about the Father's business. And so the peace that he leaves with us, the peace that he gives to us, it's not of the world. You know, as long as things are just, you know, moving smooth in the world and there's no ripples or everything, everybody has peace, right? That's not the peace which surpasses all understanding. Christ came to die for us. God commended his love towards us in that while we were yet sinners, Christ died for us. What more could we ask? To give us a home, to give us a hope of a home in heaven. What more could we ask for? Verse 28. He says, "You have heard me say to you, I am going away and coming back to you. If you love me and you would rejoice because I said I am going to the Father, for my Father is greater than I." Think about this passage. He says that you've heard me say it. I'm going away. I'm coming back to you. If you love me, you would rejoice because I said I am going to the Father. Why would they rejoice? Why should you and I rejoice that he ascended back to the Father? What is Christ? Our advocate. Our mediator. Between who? Between us and God. You know, you've heard me say it before that if Christ had not come in the flesh, John 1 and verse 14. If he had not come in the flesh and yet God, you know, gave us a way to salvation and we stood before God in the day of judgment, we would have the excuse, well, God, you just don't know what it's like to suffer in the flesh. God the Son says, I know, because I went to that cross, I was beaten, I was mocked, I was ridiculed for you. And so God took away that excuse. God, we have no excuses before the God of heaven. None whatsoever. And so when he tells us here, he says that, you know, you should rejoice or you would rejoice because I said I am going to the Father. All right. If he doesn't go, the Comforter doesn't come, which is the Holy Spirit. And then we have no mediator between us and God. And so we should be rejoicing as well that he fulfilled sending back to the right hand of God, that he makes intercessions for you and I. He knows how we feel. The Hebrew writer says that he was tempted in all points as we are, yet without sin. The perfect sacrifice for you and me. That love that God commendeth to us while we were yet sinners. Christ died for us. What greater love have we known than the love that God has for us? And there's nothing, according to Paul in Romans 8, there's nothing that can separate us from that love of God.

we may not live faithful, but that doesn't stop God from loving us, does it? God wants us to be obedient to Him and what He has taught or what He has shown in His Word. That's what God wants. And anything outside of that isn't from God. It's from man and will cause us to be lost. He says in verse 29, and now I have told you before it comes, that when it comes to pass, you may believe. What's he told them? I'm going to die, right? And for some reason, they didn't catch the message. When it comes to pass, that you may know. How do we know today? What evidence do we have? Paul says above 500 brethren have seen the Lord, seen the resurrected Lord in 1 Corinthians 15. Would you like to go to court having that many witnesses? That'd be an open shut case, wouldn't it? Everyone I'm studying, I have seen the resurrected Lord. The evidence that God has given to us is undeniable. And if it's undeniable, why don't everybody obey it? It's a good question, isn't it? It's because they have their own thoughts of how God is going to save them. Instead of looking at what God has said, this is how I will save you. God didn't leave it up to us to make our own way. Christ is the way, the truth, the life. He says in verse 30, he says, I will no longer talk much with you, for the ruler of this world is coming, and he has nothing in me. Lust of the flesh, lust of the eyes, pride of life. It's all that's in the world. 1 John 2:15 through 17, right? The devices of the devil. Paul says we're not to be ignorant of those, that he can get an advantage of us. You go over to the book of Matthew, chapter 4, and verses 1 through 10, in the temptation of Christ by the devil. What does Christ say? It is written. It is written. It is written. There is no comparison whatsoever to the devil and to the Son of God, Jesus Christ. No comparison. Then he says in verse 31, he says, but that the world may know that I love the Father. As the Father gave me commandment, so I do. Arise, let us go from here. When he's praying in the garden, he says, Father, if it be thy will, let this cup pass from me. But not my will be done, but thine. 12 years old, he was told his parents, I must be about my Father's business. 12 years old. How many 12-year-olds can quote a passage today? And here a 12-year-old was stunning the teachers of the law. A 12-year-old. Why is our world in

such a shape it's in. Yeah. Parents have failed to bring their children up in the nurture and admonition of the Lord. Ephesians chapter 6. The world may know. Why did he tell the disciples, go into all the world and preach the gospel to every creature? That the world may know that I love the Father, and that the Father gave me commandment, and I'm doing it. That's what Christ wanted the world to know. And that's what we have to teach and uphold today. Thank you for your attention.

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1: My name's John MacArthur and I work this dirt.
0: 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Right now, here's Lon with the week's hottest song.
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0: Kane Brown in the week's hottest song, Woman. Later, we'll find out if Kane's got another number one to go along with that woman on Country Countdown USA. Each week, I'm joined by a top country star who gives me hand counting down the hits. Along this week is Hardy. How are you?
1: I'm good, man. Wonderful.
0: I guess we should say happy birthday.
1: Yeah, thank you, dude.
0: At least happy birthday weekend, right?
1: Yeah, man. I'm a birthday month guy for sure.
0: Oh, are you really?
1: I try to be.
0: The whole month of September?
1: Yeah.
0: But September 13th is your birthday, right? And how old?
1: 36.
0: 36.
1: It's easy to remember because I was born in 90, you know, so it's like it ends in a zero, so I don't have to do too much math.
0: So much going on with you. I did notice you had a couple months off here between late June and late August. And
1: not as much going on.
0: Well, I want to talk about what you did then.
1: You took
0: a pretty cool trip.
1: My wife and I went to Japan for basically 10 days.
0: God, that's so great.
1: It was amazing. It's really cool to see like how other people live. And like you can do that in the U.S. And obviously, I mean, that opened my eyes really when I started traveling just in the U.S. to just kind of see how different cultures and different parts of the country. But that is a whole nother level over there, man.
0: Yeah,
1: and it's so cool to just see how people live and the way that they treat people and the way that they just respect cleanliness and order. And I don't know, man, it was a very cool culture to observe for sure.
0: I think there's nothing better than travel for that reason. So much to talk about with you. A lot to talk about with MacArthur especially, because this song, and I'll tell you later how I got it. I got it early from one of the guys who were singing it. He sent it to me, and it just knocked me out. And so I got a lot of questions about that, because you haven't been here since it's been out. So many things to do with Hardy. We'll get to all of it, but first, though, we got to get the countdown started. Here's number 30. This is Cody Johnson and Horseback.
2: He's a ranch hand in a pinch, man. Hotter than the red on the cattle brand. Because she's a gold digger with a quick trigger. A cast iron skillet swinging lid flipper. Now he's a double wide on the county line.

0: on my horseback.
1: Cody Johnson leading off the week's top 30 with Horseback. Hardy is along as my countdown co-host this week. And of course, you're an artist who sings a lot of songs that you've written. But you also have had a lot of cuts by other country singers. One example I want to talk about is Be Her by Ella Langley. When Ella was in here as my co-host, she was just talking about writing that song with you.
2: This song is very personal to me. I wrote it with three guys, which is funny. And they fought me a little bit on repeating Be Her so many times in the chorus. But I told him, I said, it's easy to remember. It feels so fun to sing. Like, I enjoy singing that song to myself, but spoke my truth in those verses, and it was fun to tell those guys, you know what I mean? And the way that song came out, we wrote it in like 30 minutes.
1: But you said the guys you wrote with kind of fought you on that a little bit.
2: They didn't know if maybe that part was too repetitive in the top of the chorus. And we tried a couple times, and I kept trying to like convince them that, no, I want to say it that many times because... Yeah. It's different, you know what I mean? There's a million choruses with so many words in it. Let this be one on my record. It's like an anthem.
3: I didn't fight her too hard on it.
1: Good idea.
3: Yeah, I knew this song was a hit before, I mean, literally before we even finished it. We wrote this even before Ella blew up even bigger than what she already was. I mean, she mm-hmm. was big, but I think she was still on, like, Weren't for the Win, technically, when we wrote mm-hmm. this song. Mm-hmm. And obviously with Choosing Texas and just in general, her whole thing, she has just completely exploded. And but yeah, I mean, I'm very thankful that Ella has taken a liking to writing with me. I really love being creative with her, and she's a very good writer.
2: It's

Ella Langley with a number one from earlier this year, that is Be Her. One of the writers on that song is my co-host Hardy. As we get back to the countdown at 29, it's Chase Matthew and Holding It Down.

0: Chase Matthew, number 29 this week, holding it down. I'm Lon Helton, and coming up, my co-host Hardy gives us the inside story behind the current hit from Blake Shelton. 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

0: Nicole Wetzel and Ella Langley entering the countdown at number 28 with Jaded. We're counting them down here with Hardy. And up next is yet another song you had a hand in writing. It's called Let Him In Anyway from Blake Shelton. And when Blake was in here as my co-host, he told me the story of how he got this song.
1: I got a text from Hardy, and I got to thinking, man, I wonder if someone sent me this by accident, because it's such a personal sounding song and lyric that you start thinking, man, I wonder if somebody, Hardy must have lost a best friend, you know, and wrote this song or something. And so when he reached out to me, I thought he was going to say, dude, I don't know how this happened, but you can't have that song, you know? And he told me, he said, no, I was checking to make sure that you're recording it.
2: Yeah, that was true. When it comes to address kind of what he said, I have Give Heaven Some Hell, and that's like a song that I had that was on on the radio. That's kind of my song that is about losing somebody that you love. This song was very similar, and you know, if somebody would have the song, I would like to give that moment, you know, a similar moment to somebody else, I guess is the best way to put that. And so since I know Blake, I sent him the song and I was like, hey, is this for real? And he was like, yeah, dude, it's definitely for real. And anyway, I'm really glad that it's I've noticed that it's really picking up speed, not only on radio, but like it has a big online presence, and people are streaming it and talking about it a lot. And at the end of the day, that's the most important thing, that it's reaching people.
0: It's reaching a lot of people. It's at number 27 this week, Blake Shelton, Let Him In Anyway.
3: Hey,

0: Blake Shelton at number 27, Let Him In Anyway. Hardy is this week's co-host, one of the writers on that song, and you want to talk a little bit more about Blake.
1: Very thankful for Blake, man. He's been a huge champion of mine.
2: You guys have had some success together.
1: We have. I think...
2: Well, since you won't mention it, I will. God's Country.
1: God's Country, that's right. And then I've only written failed singles for him since then. So I've had... I think this is my fourth Blake single.
2: Really?
1: So I'm crossing, yeah, I had the follow-up to God's Country, Hell Right, and then I wrote Come Back as a Country Boy, mm-hmm. which they both got close, but they didn't ring the bell, you know, so I'm hoping that this one goes for our sake. But man, no, Blake was a huge inspiration to me in how I write songs.
2: In what way?
1: Well, he cut songs that I loved. I know Blake doesn't write a lot of his own stuff, mm-hmm. but the songs that he cut were songs that I love. I mean, Hillbilly Bone, he had an ear for really great songs, and so that was always very inspiring to me to want to write songs that Blake Shelton thought were cool, of that caliber.
0: Well, obviously he loves the songs, you're right. I mean, he's cut so many of them. I'm going to go back and get one that was a huge hit for Blake Shelton, God's Country.

0: Blake Shelton is number one from 2019, God's Country. I'm Lon Helton, and coming up, my co-host Hardy spends his summer vacation in Japan. Country Countdown, USA.
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0: 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We're at 26. Russell Dickerson, Worth Your Wild.

0: Russell Dickerson once again at number 26, Worth Your Wild. Hardy is my countdown co-host, and we talked a little bit earlier about your trip to Japan.
1: Yes, sir.
2: I think I told you my son sent me a picture of you and Callie in kimonos.
1: Yeah. So I begged her not to post it. I literally just didn't go online for like 5 days after that because I just was like, I did that. That was a love language gift for my wife because I would not be caught dead in one of those. But I did that for her and I enjoyed it. And she very much enjoyed it and it made her very happy.
0: And you mentioned before you were struck by the cleanliness and the culture.
1: Yeah. The culture over there is just so different. And it's not to knock any other culture, but people are very quiet. They're very kept to themselves. Respectful, bowing is a big thing, like serving people. Like a lot of Japanese people, especially in the food industry, like you can tell that they love to serve, like they live to serve. It's not an inconvenience to serve you in any sort of service industry over there. It's like their pleasure, truly. And I just think that's the coolest thing ever. Plus, just not to mention that Japan is just cool. Yeah. I mean, I could go on and on.
0: Yeah, well, before you go on anymore, I do want to get back to the countdown. Although I do want to hear a lot more about your trip to Japan. We'll do that with Hardy after number 25. Here's Luke Combs, Rethink Some Things.

0: Luke Combs up a couple to number 25, Rethink Some Things. My co-host this week is Hardy, just talking about your trip to Japan, which just sounds so neat. Curious, did you try any food over there maybe
1: Man,
0: that you didn't have over
1: if you
0: here?
1: Name it, I ate it, dude. Me and Callie are very adventurous eaters, and I think this Japan trip crowned me a more adventurous eater than Callie, which I never thought would be possible. But whole fried sardine, you know, fish for breakfast where you got to eat the whole thing and all that, I was down for all of it. I ate literally everything. The sushi hype over there is crazy. It doesn't matter where you go.
0: It really doesn't matter where you go.
1: It's all amazing. Uni, which is like sea urchin, you know, that's kind of my thing. It's delicious. Tons of fish. That was like and that's kind of my thing. But man, everything was great. And we had ramen and we had a lot of sushi and like katsu and like the stuff that's pretty common. But yeah, there was some adventurous stuff in there.
0: Man, it sounds like such a great time. Good for you. I have to get back to the countdown here. At 24, here's Dustin Lynch and Easy to Love.

0: Dustin Lynch at number 24, Easy to Love. I'm Lon Helton. Coming up, The Making of MacArthur. That's the current hit from my co-host, Hardy. Country Countdown USA.
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0: Hudson Westbrook is up one and number 23 with Painted Pretty. Hardy is my countdown co-host this week, and I always love to catch up with my guests' families. And last time you were here, I think it was in March, and your daughter had just turned one.
1: Yeah, she's a year and a half now, man. Full force. You can talk to her already. It's crazy. I mean, you can communicate with her. Do you want this? Yeah. Do you want this? No. She knows how to ask for stuff now. It's kind of getting... It's always been fun, but now that you can communicate with your child, it's like the coolest thing ever, you know? We're learning music and stuff now.
2: Really?
1: She'll sit in the back of the car on the way home and just make up little songs and stuff like that. I mean, it's...
2: That is so cool.
1: It is very cool. I'm fully in love with my daughter. It's awesome.
0: The other life-changing thing is when they become, like, fully mobile.
1: Oh, my gosh, dude. Well, she's running around.
0: Yeah, that's what I mean. When they become fully mobile, it is like... Total game changer.
1: It's on. But you know, at the same time, I kind of enjoy it more than the crawling phase. Crawling is weird because like you can't really see their head when they're crawling around the room, so you don't really know where they go. If you're cooking supper or something, you have to kind of look around and but now she's just right up under me or mom or Callie just tugging on us, you know, and it's so fun, man. It's so fun to hear her little footsteps in the morning running around, but everybody's doing great.
0: Super. That's great to hear. As we get back to the countdown with Hardy, we're 22. Here's Graylin James, Water at a Wedding. Well, I did.

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0: These are the top 30 hits in the USA as compiled by Country Air Check. I'm Hardy, here this week with Lon Helton.
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0: No.
1: John Party again at number 21 with Boots Off. Hardy is this week's Countdown co-host, and up next is the current hit from Jelly Roll. And before we talk about this song, Jelly and Shaboozy actually came in together here to co-host the Countdown. Such a highlight for me. But they each wanted to talk about you.
2: I had to meet Hardy, man. Hardy's dope. Honestly, every writer's favorite artist. You know what I mean? Every producer's favorite artist, too. So,
3: no, dude, yeah. He's the best. Hardy is amazing.
2: Have y'all made some songs together, right?
3: Oh, for sure. We got one on my new album, we got one we wrote together on the new album. It's crazy.
2: Yeah.
3: One thing I love about Hardy is working. Man, Hardy is a working dude. He's like you, man. He's like Laney. Like, I got three or four of us are hard to track now. He still comes home and keeps a writer schedule like he's just a writer. It's crazy. So he's like a real musician, does the dad thing, does the husband thing pretty well. He's killing that. And then he comes home and he's like, his calendar is full of rights. It's like so fun, man.
4: Yeah. I don't know how he knows that, but he knows it, dude. No, it's very true. That's cool of them to say that stuff. Well, Jelly, yeah, man, I have his current single, Hands Up. It was a shock when I got the call that I had the next Jelly Roll single. I was just like, really?
1: Why? Why was it a shock?
4: I don't know. Sometimes you just like, it's kind of like the Ella thing a little bit. Like, the album has like a bunch of similar writers, and then like, you know, they might cut a random one over here, and that's usually not the single, and that mine just happened to be. And,
5: yeah.
4: I don't know. That one just seemed like, for whatever reason, it kind of came out of nowhere. I wasn't expecting it at all.
1: Well, we're talking about this song from Jelly Roll. It's number 20, Hands Up.

0: Jelly Roll once again at number 20 with Hands Up. This week's Countdown co-host is Hardy. We now come to your song at number 19. And God, let's talk a lot here about MacArthur. Eric Church actually sent me this song.
1: Really?
0: And I just went crazy because it's such an amazing piece of work. But take me through the evolution of this song, beginning with the idea.
1: Sure. So I had a Zoom write scheduled with the writers Jameson Rogers, Chase McGill, Josh Thompson, and myself. And long story short, I completely stand on the shoulders of Chase McGill. He was the guy that was like, what if we did like John's verse and chorus, and then we jump to like his son, and we make this whole thing about how this family is passed down this farm for generations. You know, he is the one that really made the idea come to life, and we loved it. And I feel like once we nailed that, we wrote the song like really quickly, and we worked up a little demo, and then got a little bold. And I knew Eric, like I had known Eric at this point, and he and I had shared song ideas, had never really written a full song together or anything like that. But I texted Eric and I said, you and I should do this together, and we should get Morgan to do it too. And it's almost like he listened to the song and then immediately texted me, because it was like 3.5 minutes later, he said, dude, I'm in. So I sent it to Morgan, same thing, and then the three of us got in a group text together and decided on Tim and sent it to Tim, and it was a yes. And I mean, the rest is history. We just kind of got lucky there.
0: Yeah, Tim really is such a great addition to the song. I do have more questions about it. First, we're going to hear it, though. Here's my co-host, Hardy, along with Eric Church, Morgan Wallen, and Tim McGraw, 19, MacArthur.

0: My co-host Hardy, along with Eric Church, Morgan Wallen, and Tim McGraw, number 19, that's MacArthur. And Hardy, before we leave the song, I do want to ask you exactly how you decided on Tim to be part of the song.
1: So, I hate saying this, but it's we needed someone that we wanted to go in chronological order, even with like age, and we threw out some names, and Tim is not much, but a little bit older than us, and he's just got the voice and he's got the vibe, and we've seen everybody has seen 1883, and he can be that guy and that character, and we knew that he could just sell that vocal, and that was an idea that he would jump on. And it's funny, I had just gotten connected with Tim about a year prior to that. We're really coming up almost on a year of all that happening, October. I just kind of shot my shot, and you know, you miss all the shots you don't take. So I just sent it to him, and I said, "Hey, Eric is in, Morgan is in. Would you want to do this?" And he just was like, "Absolutely!" And sending me texts like after the song comes out, like, "Thank you so much." I'm like, "Bro, what are you talking about?" You know, but it was really cool, man. And it's a testament to younger people, if they younger artists, if they've got something they believe in, to shoot your shot, man. You never know what'll happen.
0: Well, you took your shot, and it sure turned out great. And I do want to talk some more about MacArthur as we get along. We'll do that with my co-host Hardy. Right now, back to the countdown at 18. Here's Dan and Shay, Say So.

0: Say so. Dan and Shay at number 18, Say So. I'm Lon Helton, and coming up, Tucker Wetmore has a personal message from my co-host, Hardy. Country Countdown USA.
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6: Along this week is my countdown co-host is Hardy. We're at number 17. Here's Riley Green. Think as you're drunk.

0: Riley Green in number 17, Think As You Drunk. Hardy Long is our co-host this week. We talked earlier about Tucker Wetmore being on some of the shows you're doing for the rest of this year. And he was just in here telling me that he spent part of the year on the road with you. And, and I actually asked him, I told him you were coming in the next week, and I asked if he had any messages for you.
1: Oh, gosh. Hardy, man, my golf game's getting better. We need to hit the links soon.
0: Does that mean it's gone from good to great or bad to decent or decent to good?
1: It's gone from bad to maybe he can... shoot
0: to not embarrassing.
1: maybe you can shoot a good shot here and there, but yeah, man, Hardy, hope you're doing good. Hope the fam's doing good. Proud of you, man.
0: You guys written together?
1: Yeah, we wrote one song together, I want to say a couple months ago now, but other than that, we haven't really had the time to write together.
2: Tucker's a good dude. I really enjoyed his company out there on the road, man. Yeah. Got a good crew. We played golf almost every day on the road, at least every Saturday, and man, he's good. I mean, he's only been playing a year. You can just tell he's an athlete. Like, he's got a good swing and had some really good holes. Of course, I played terrible. He probably beat me. I played horrible. But he's a really good hang, man. Tucker's got a great head on his shoulders. Very kind. Just cares a lot, you know, about people, about himself and his career. And I wish nothing but the best for him, man. I think Tucker's a really, really good dude.

0: Tucker Whitmore, his recent number one brunette. Hardy is my co-host this week, and as we get back to the countdown, up next is Ella Langley. And we talked earlier how you're one of the writers on her huge hit, Be Her. You've been around her a long time. How do you explain Ella?
1: I don't know. I don't even know. It feels so weird. It feels like the obvious answer is that she's like the total package and she's really talented, but I just stand by some people. I mean, sometimes you just are chosen that it's your time to be a star, and some people just have it and they just, it just happens to some people. She knows herself. So she gets it, and she knows exactly what to say and exactly how to say it and the melody. And she seems like she's very inspired and very in the pocket with her creativity right now.
0: Oh man, she really is. I mean, she has three songs in our top 30, including this one at number 16. It's Ella Langley, Loving Life Again.

0: Ellen Langley moving up 3 to number 16, Loving Life Again. I'm Lon Helton, and coming up, the story behind the movie debut of my co-host, Hardy. Country Countdown, USA.
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0: Lainey Wilson and John Mayer again at number 15 with Phone Keys Wallet. Hardy is my Countdown co-host this week. Tell me about this movie. Have you already done this Glenn Powell movie that's coming out next year?
1: Yeah, it's...
0: Have you shot your part?
1: I shot the scene back in, I want to say it was like April. Man, and it's a funny scene, and it is so funny. I cannot wait for people to see it. But we basically... His character name is Aubrey, and me and another person, I don't know if I can give that away yet, but we pretty much catch him walking out of the bar, and we just start making fun of him. And so, like, it's just like a five-minute scene of us just bullying him, and, like, Judd Apatow, who's, like, the director, is, like, feeding us lines to say, you know, from a microphone, like, way behind us, and, like... Just to do it at comedy, like, it was so hard to get through the scenes because the stuff he was saying was so funny. And, like, I'm like, damn, you want me to say that? And, like, man, I mean, I cannot wait to see the blooper reel because it felt like it could have taken 10 minutes and it took us an hour because we were all laughing. Even Glenn, like, I would say something and then his eyes would, like, you know, he'd be in character and then I would see it kind of start to break and then I just would start crying laughing. Anyway, it's very fun. I'm only in one scene, but I cannot wait to see the whole movie because it sounds awesome and it's going to be funny. I can't wait.
0: Yeah, I can't wait either to see your acting debut. And the movie we're talking about is called The Comeback King. It stars Glenn Powell, and it's out sometime next year. Getting back to the Countdown here with Hardy. We're at 14. Zach John King, Get to Drinkin'.

0: Zach John King again at number 14, Get to Drinkin'. My Countdown co-host this week is Hardy. Current single, of course, is MacArthur. And it's not on any album as yet. So where are you with new music?
1: Yes, I have been in the studio. I've been writing. I have written 6 or 8 of the best songs I think I've ever written in my life in the last year. And they're all on this record. Or, you know, best is always subjective to who's listening to it. But I just think that this is... There's a group of songs on this record that are tough to beat for me, man. They're just so good, and I'm just very excited about it. I say record. I don't know exactly what's coming yet, but I have a concept, and it's very similar to something I've done in the past that was very popular. So that's all I can say. But yeah, new music is coming, man. A lot of it, and a lot of really good stuff. So I'm really excited about that.
0: But from where we are now talking this weekend, it's pretty close.
1: Yeah, it's very close. Closer than you might think.
0: All right. We can kind of keep tabs on when that new music might be coming at HardyOfficial.com. As Hardy and I get back to the countdown at 13, Zach Top, South of Sanity.

0: Zach Top once again at number 13, South of Sanity. I'm Lon Helton, and coming up, my co-host Hardy is really looking forward to spending a little time in Mexico with Luke Bryan. Country Countdown
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At number 12, it's George Burge and Luke Bryan, Ride, Ride, Ride.

0: George Burge and Luke Bryan at number 12, Ride, Ride, Ride. Hardy is my Countdown co-host this week, and actually, we're in between a couple of songs here by Luke Bryan, and I saw when I was looking at your schedule that you are signed up for next year's Crash My Playa.
1: First time ever.
0: Yeah, the only two I've seen so far are you and Thomas Rhett, so that's a pretty good start along with Luke Bryan, I would say.
1: Yeah, I'm excited. I've never done it. I've heard it's a lot of fun, and we're just going to fly in and do the show and fly out, which is probably good. Keep me out of trouble down there. But that is like right in the middle of like prime deer hunting season for Mississippi. So when Luke asked me to do it, I was like, dude, you know

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0: Lorna Lane and Chase Matthew again at number 10 with All My Exes. Hardy is this week's Countdown co-host, and up next is Morgan Wallen, who, of course, is also featured on your current single, MacArthur. You guys have been buddies for a long time. Just has to be great to see everything that's happened to him.
1: Man, it's been a fun thing to watch. Mm. I started out with Morgan. We were high-fiving and jumping up and down when he was selling out a 500-600 cap room, and now he's literally selling 80,000 tickets a night sometimes, whatever that is. It's amazing to see that, but, you know, I truly mean this. We could go right now. I mean, I guess you'd call this the height of his career. It doesn't really get much bigger than where he's at right now. We could go sit in a room together, and that dynamic would not have changed one bit from when we wrote More Than My Hometown back in like 2017. You know what I mean?
0: Yeah.
1: I value the fact that, like, we don't care that we're famous or, like, that's, you know what I mean, that somebody like Morgan is doing what he's doing. We care in a way that we're proud. I value that, man. It's a really special thing. And you look back at people like Willie and Waylon and just relationships like that, and it's cool to be just maybe a small part in the stamp of country music friendship history, you know.
0: And we're talking about Morgan Wallen, who's next at number 9 with Been By You.

0: Morgan Wallen, up a couple to number nine, Been By You. We're counting them down with Hardy. And you know, a lot of my co-hosts have been here talking about your song, MacArthur, including Jordan Davis.
1: Man, that one, you talk about a gump putt. I don't know the last time I've heard a song first listen and been like, good night. I don't know how you write it better. I mean, the lyric is unreal. The story of it is unreal. And then the idea to go with, hey, man, let's get four guys, let's get four generations to sing this. I really do believe that that's going to be, that song's going to be listened to for a very, very long time. And if there's one on this page that I wish that I would have had a hand on, MacArthur was it. And, dude, just four great guys. I love Hardy to death, and I'm super stoked that this one's out there. They did a daggum good job on this one.
2: Cool. Appreciate that. I love Jordan, man. He's cool. He's a good dude. We wrote a lot this past year, and I really enjoyed it. We wrote a lot of good songs. I don't know if he's going to cut any of them, but we wrote them.
0: Yeah?
2: Yeah, he's just a really solid dude, man. He reminds me of a lot of my buddies from back home, which means we grew up, you know, the same way.
0: Right,
2: and
0: right.
2: I'm a big fan of Jordan. He needs to write me back, though. I sent him a song. He needs to listen to it and write me back. So if you could do that, I appreciate it.

A recent number one from Jordan Davis, Turn This Truck Around. This week's co-host is Hardy, getting back to this week's chart at number 8. It's Bailey Zimmerman, Chevy Silverado.

0: Marty is my countdown co-host this week, and I want to talk some more about your current song, MacArthur. I mean, it just fascinates me so much. There's so many layers to it. And for instance, it's interesting to me that you've got four generations here.
1: Mm-hmm.
0: Three are Jays, and as you said, you go to Hunter.
1: Yeah.
0: Was that a conscious thing?
1: Like, it was subconscious.
0: We're not going to do that fourth Jay?
1: Yeah, you know, I've noticed that in the song. Completely did not notice it while writing it, but sometimes I think the subconscious can sneak some creative stuff in there, because it's very much like the three J's were much more proud of their family land, and you don't know about this Hunter guy, you know. I have thought about it before, but I'm not cool enough to think of that, like, in the you know, in the room, but you know, for the sake of creativity, we'll say that was intentional.
0: Well, I sometimes I get just a little too innocent, but I thought it was. And just the casting, if you will, especially having the young rebel guy, Hunter, at the end, for Morgan to play that role, I think is really, really brilliant. But then he comes around, too. Is that the
1: original
0: twist?
1: Yeah, if you've ever seen Inception, or just movies where the ending is just a big question mark and you don't really mm-hmm. know, and you mm-hmm. never will know, that's how we wanted to leave it. It just seems to be more, it's more fun to let the people decide where they, you know, they think the story is going to go from there. So yeah, he's got this contract drawn up to sell all this land or whatever. But he's got this voice, you know, deep in his head that's telling me not to do it, or telling him not to do it. And then kind of we end the song, you know, and we don't really know if he does it or not. I wouldn't have it any other way. I think that's what makes a good story sometimes, is like just sort of letting your imagination mm-hmm. run mm-hmm. on what could have happened.
0: Well, here's the song we're talking about. It's my co-host Hardy, along with Eric Church, Morgan Wallen, and Tim McGraw, MacArthur.

0: My co-host Hardy, along with Eric Church, Morgan Wallen, and Tim McGraw, that's MacArthur. As I said, there are so many layers to this song that fascinate me. And another couple things I noticed, it seems to me that in the chorus, the person who sings the last verse is just kind of a notch above everybody else.
1: Mm-hmm.
0: Am I making that up?
2: No, that was real. And we made sure that every time that the harmonies themselves rang louder every chorus, mm-hmm. if you go and listen to mm-hmm. it, because it's like the ghosts of the past that are kind of singing it along with the person that's currently
0: alive. The whisper
2: alive.
0: In the pines.
2: That was 100. That actually was intentional. That was an Eric thing, man. We were in the studio and he was real creative and we're all throwing out ideas, but he threw out that and I was like, that's genius. So yeah, that one was intentional.
0: That's cool. Yeah, the last thing on this is you gave yourself like the shortest line of all in a whole song.
2: Yeah.
0: And you don't even do the chorus after your line.
2: No, I don't. I've got like four lines. Didn't bother me a bit. I had no ego when it came to that. I mean, like, I just wanted the song to be correct and seem correct, and that, to me, was the right way to do it.
0: It's just so powerful. It really is. And we're talking about MacArthur with my co-host Hardy. Getting back to the countdown at 6, Ella Langley and Morgan Wallen, I Can't Love You Anymore.

0: Ella Langley and Morgan Wallen's 2 week number one, number six this week, I Can't Love You Anymore.
1: I'm Hardy, here this week with Lon Helton. 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

0: Kenny Chesney up one to number five. That is Carry On. Hardy is my co-host this week, and while we were listening to Kenny there, you said you wanted to talk about him.
1: Kenny is just one of those guys, man. Like, you move to town. I mean, similar to Blake or like a Tim McGraw. He's just a legacy artist, man, and his songs will live forever. And I just think Kenny will have hits for forever. Kenny is just one of those untouchable when it comes to, like, you know, phasing out of their career to me. I think he's one of those guys. And again, that's because he's cut great songs. But Kenny is just, has championed me in the last 3 or 4 years, and I'm just very thankful for it. He's very thoughtful, and he'll text and check in. And, you know, I had a number one with him with Take Her Home a couple years ago. He has been nothing but extremely kind. You know, it's funny, he loves going to Venice. My wife and I went to Italy a couple years ago, and Venice was one of our stops, and he had some really great restaurant recommendations. And we sent him a selfie, and we were like, we're here, we're at the spot you told us to go. And at the end of the night, our server came up and was like, your tab has been covered. And he literally called the restaurant and paid for our meal just because he wanted to. I thought that was super cool. So
0: that's fabulous.
1: Yeah, Kenny's the man.
0: I think I did hear a story once about him falling in a canal.
1: He told me later that night. He was like, you know that canal y'all probably got in to go home? I was like, yeah. He's like, I had a little too much wine one night and fell into that canal. And I was like, damn, that's pretty cool.
0: I never know if... I always figure about 50% of the stories I hear are actually true.
1: So he told me it came from him.
0: And we're talking about Kenny Chesney, who is there at number five, as Hardy and I get on to number four. Here's Taylor Swift, I Knew It, I Knew You.

0: I knew it.
1: Taylor Swift is up 3 to number 4. I knew it. I knew you. We're counting them now with Hardy as we get back to the countdown at number 3. Stella Lefty in Boston.
0: On a

0: Stella Lefty again at number three, Boston.
1: I'm Hardy, here this week with Lon Helton. Coming up, Lon and I will have the number one song in the USA. Country Countdown
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0: Luke Combs again at number two with Be By You. Hardy is my co-host this week, and up next is the number one song in the USA, and it's by a guy that you wanted to talk about, Kane Brown.
1: Yeah, I actually, I've been writing some stuff with Kane, and I guess without giving it away, Kane and I have got something going on maybe together possibly that might come out at some point.
0: That's vague enough.
1: Yeah, that's as vague as I can be. But it's cool. We've spent a little time in the studio together. We've been writing some songs. I think we have a write even coming up. Kane is he has kids, one that's my daughter's age, and my wife and his wife know each other well, and I'm looking forward to hanging out more with him, and even outside of work, you know. And just seems like a really good guy and a really good hang, and would love to hang more with him. But I like Kane. I have known Kane a long time too. I knew Kane back in 2016 when he was opening for FGL, and I was out there just as a songwriter. So you know, same deal. It's funny to he's another one, man. It's cool to watch people, you know, do their thing and grow and become like really great artists. I just think it's the coolest thing, man, to be able to do that in this town.
0: But he can also keep a secret, because he didn't talk about that when he was just here a couple weeks ago.
1: Maybe I'm more serious about it than he is. Maybe I'm just being optimistic. No. We're cooking on something. I have no idea when or how, but we're working on some stuff.
0: All right. There's one more thing to watch for from my co-host Hardy. As we said, it's Kane Brown with the number one song in the USA, Woman.

0: Kane Brown, his 14th number one woman. And there they are, the top 30 country hits in the USA is compiled by Country Air Check. We've been counting them down here with Hardy, and you got some dates where folks can come and see you.
1: Yeah, we're in Puyallup, Washington on September 24th. I consider this next one almost a hometown show. Mm-hmm. Starkville, Mississippi, we call it Stark Vegas, home of the Mississippi State Bulldogs, October 2nd. And we're wrapping up the year in Nashville on October 29th and 30th with two nights as Hardy Halloween.
0: Yeah, and that's the new venue here.
1: That's right.
0: It's called The Truth.
1: And we're going to deck the whole thing out in Halloween and make it like a big, fun Halloween thing. So I'm very excited about it.
0: All
1: yeah.
0: Right. Well, I hope to see you there.
1: Man. Come on.
0: Current hit is MacArthur. Best luck with that, as always, man. I love having you in. Help me count down the hits.
1: Dude, you're the man. Always a pleasure. Thank you.
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2: National Sober Day.
14: What about your sobriety?
15: Sobriety is bliss.
16: It's showtime!
0: Crap.
1: You can't do that. It's National Sober Day.
0: Oops. Let me just put my butt in my mouth. Ow!
1: No drinks today.
0: I don't drink any day.
1: True.
0: I'm this crazy sober.
1: Just another day of sober.
0: I'm this

0: Crazy Zomer. So.
1: I'm so glad you're back. I have somebody to talk to.
2: I know, it's lonely to do the show.
1: I don't know how many times I looked over there. I'm like, she's not there.
2: You wait for me to respond, and then you're like, oh, yeah. Forgot.
1: I'm like, no one's laughing at my jokes. Oh, wait, nobody still is. It's fine.
2: I'll just get you a laugh button, like an audience
1: like,
2: laugh.
1: Yeah, like a sitcom.
2: Like a laugh track, yeah.
1: I need the gasp when I'm inappropriate, though. Jerry. Yeah, there's another HR meeting. Hey, we got a new exciting contest we're going to be playing.
2: Yay!
1: What's a Big Dog Fleroy's Wallet? That's going to be coming up sometime this morning. Just listen for you to call in and guess somewhere between $1 and $99.50.
2: Specific number.
1: And if you can get it, boom, you win a $100 Visa gift card. It's all being brought to you by Farmer Klein and Campbell PLLC and the Big Dog. It is 6:21.
2: Good morning.
1: Good morning.
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2: Metro News AccuWeather, mostly sunny today, a high around 76. Tonight, mainly clear with a low around 56. And tomorrow, partly cloudy with a high around 84.
3: We got foggy skies. It's foggy and there's cloudy skies. Foggy. That's what I'm trying to say.
2: Yeah.
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0: No, I don't, because Felicity put the coffee pot in descale mode.
1: Well, if they can't do anything right around here without me. They descale the Keurig, but don't put it in descale mode. It doesn't reset the light.
0: Woman, I need coffee.
1: Well, you got to wait on it to finish running the descale cycle now. If you'd have done it that way.
0: I threatened her, like, HR will probably call me later, but
1: I'm reporting him.
0: They'll be like, oh, it's Jerry again.
1: Of course it is. He's who keeps us in his job.
0: How long is this going to take?
1: I don't remember. It's been a while since I descaled mine. It takes a
0: I might walk to McDonald's.
1: Do it. I would drive.
0: I need time to cool off. I'm going to walk here. I'm going to disappear for like 30 minutes on the show.
1: You're gonna be like, gone, that's why.
0: He went to get coffee.
1: He went to get coffee. He chose to walk. He needed some time for himself.
0: Because you know what? This water.
1: Water is great for you.
0: And then coffee. Oh, I need
1: just
0: it.
1: Eat your bologna sandwich and be happy.
0: Hey, did you see that iPhone released a new foldable phone?
1: I have seen that. I have seen
0: $2,000.
1: Goodness gracious. Not for me.
0: Got that.
1: Yeah.
0: $2,000.
1: $2,000.
0: Gosh. Not good. It's good for right-handed people, but not good for left-handed people because of the design of it.
1: Right. That's what I'm hearing. So this it hits stores next month. Mm-hmm. But the early reviews are saying that it's a breeze to unfold and hold if you are right-handed. But left-handed people find it awkward. They describe the closed Duo as compact and comfortable to hold, with essential controls moved to the side so that they're easy to reach. But left-handers who want to hold their phone in their dominant hand, everything is put on the right side.
0: So, iPhone users don't like change.
1: No, my dad refused to get a new phone when they got rid of the home button. He kept his phone with the home button until it stopped working.
0: That's hilarious.
1: Yeah.
0: Sorry, I'm drinking my water.
1: Drinking your water. We'll get you some coffee soon. I have to go finish cleaning the Keurig.
0: I'm dying. The heartbeat of America.
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It's pumpkin spice season, but have things gone a little too far with pumpkin spice caskets? Tell you a little more after some John Morgan. Kid myself is on the Big Dog Morning Show. Good morning!

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I'd been out on the road, lonely at night. And it'd been a while, so it was on my mind. Well, I saw him walk in with his cowboy hat. And I thought to myself, I could use some of that. His boots like glass on a sawdust floor.

0: I'm singing that to my cup of coffee. I finally got one. It's so great.
1: Yay.
0: Urge to Kill fading.
1: But by the time we got done doing our last break, when we went back, the descale mode was complete. So
0: yes.
1: He was being a little dramatic about it.
0: Yes.
1: No. Yeah.
0: Yes.
1: Yes.
0: Hey, if your ideal afterlife involves year-round fall, cool temperatures, changing leaves, football, Halloween, and pumpkin spice everything, well, you might want to sit down for this or lie down.
1: Maybe lie down. So there's a company called Titan Caskets. They created a pumpkin spice themed casket.
0: Oh, gosh.
1: For your loved one who can never be without pumpkin spice. The online ad says pumpkin spice forever. PSL season doesn't have to end when you do. They then direct people to pumpkinspicecasket.com for more information. So the pumpkin spice casket is $1,599. And it's an orange, which I would love this casket. Orange is my favorite
0: color. Orange is your favorite color.
1: Orange is my favorite color.
0: Why is your car not orange?
1: My car has orange accents.
0: Okay.
1: The steering wheel cover and all the details are orange.
0: Okay.
1: The car itself.
0: I ain't paid attention to it.
1: She's got orange accents.
0: Okay.
1: But I would be okay with an orange casket. It's orange with a white interior. Very pretty. You can find it online to see. It's very pretty. Unfortunately, though, it does not taste or smell like pumpkin spice.
0: I'm sorry. It doesn't taste?
1: No.
0: Why would you taste your casket?
1: Well, you're dead. You can't taste it anyway.
0: Hopefully. Oh, my God.
1: But it doesn't even smell like pumpkin spice.
0: Well, that's a scam.
1: I agree. Funeral homes have a smell. They smell like flowers because it's a funeral home.
0: Well, they have a lot of flowers in there.
1: Could you imagine, instead of flowers, pumpkin spice? Be a nice change of pace.
0: I mean, if it don't smell like it, then it's a scam.
1: I agree.
0: Call Dateline.
1: Why?
0: I don't know.
1: Why Dateline?
0: Just call them.
1: Why Dateline?
0: Scam.
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3: Two people are facing charges following a theft investigation and the execution of a felony warrant in Wyoming County. Deputies say Dakota Nathaniel Steele was charged with grand larceny and destruction of property after approximately $1,800 in equipment was allegedly stolen from a property in Brenton. The property owner also reported about $2,500 in damage. When deputies went to arrest Steele, they say Amanda Sue Baker repeatedly denied she was inside. Steele was eventually found hiding beneath clothing inside a closet. Deputies also allegedly discovered a container holding a suspected meth-like substance. Steele faces additional charges of obstruction and drug possession. Baker is charged with obstruction and accessory before the fact. A Mercer County man has been convicted of first-degree murder without mercy in the shooting death of Jessica Jesse Smith. The Mercer County Prosecuting Attorney's Office say a jury found John Norton guilty following a reported shooting at a home along Maple Acres Road near Princeton. Authorities say Norton fired at law enforcement officers from inside the home during the incident. Smith was inside a nearby residence where she was struck in the chest by gunfire. She was taken to WVU Medicine Princeton Community Hospital, where she later died from her injuries. Two men are facing felony drug charges following a traffic stop in Fayette County. Police say 46-year-old David Neal Heater and 37-year-old Mark Carson were stopped early Friday morning on U.S. Route 19 near Pea Ridge because of a faulty headlight. During a search, authorities allegedly found three bags containing more than 75 grams of suspected controlled substance, along with a pipe. Investigators say Carson admitted the pair had traveled to Beckley to obtain the substance. Heater and Carson are each charged with possession with intent to deliver and conspiracy. Both remain at Southern Regional Jail. A member of the West Virginia University football coaching staff has been arrested. According to the West Virginia Division of Corrections and Rehabilitation, 38-year-old Noel Devine was booked into the North Central Regional Jail on Sunday on a strangulation charge. Details surrounding the alleged incident have not yet been released. If you see news happening, text NEWS to 35651 to submit a tip. That's your news update. I'm Fred Persinger.

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5: Metro News AccuWeather. We got mostly sunny skies today, high around 76. Tonight, mainly clear with a low around 56. And tomorrow, partly cloudy, a high around 84.
6: Partly cloudy skies throughout southern West Virginia. Beckley's head at 65, Princeton to Bluefield 66, and Lewisburg 63 with Dustin Lynch.

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1: Morning.
0: Good morning. It's time for the Big Dog Birthday Club. Yay. It is 7:20.
1: Oh, today's, my God.
0: It is it. Like, boom. Yeah. It's changed. 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
1: Cool.
0: We're 5 days away from Talk Like a Pirate.
1: Arr.
0: I'm like, totally want to do that. I think it'd be annoying all morning long.
1: That would get a little irritating. You'd open your mouth to talk.
0: Your metro news accurate.
1: I'd be like, please be quiet. 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Celebrity birthdays today. It's Danielle Peck, country music artist. Mm-hmm. Her hit song, Finding a Good Man. She's turning 48 today.
0: Nice. Andrew Lincoln. Now, that name might sound familiar to you Walking Dead fans. That's Rick Grimes.
1: Cool.
0: He's 53.
1: Nice. And John Barry, another country singer, is 67 today.
0: Local celebrity-wise, Todd Weiss of Corrine, happy birthday to you.
1: Happy birthday.
0: And like I said, if you have a birthday anniversary, submit them online, WJLS.com. And today's brain strain question, which is coming up here in just a little bit, deals with smelling.
1: Smells.
0: A scent.
1: We were just talking about the pumpkin spice smell.
0: Mm-hmm.
1: Good smells.
0: The answer is not pumpkin spice.
1: It is not.
0: I'll give you a hint. It's on the way. It's Big Dog Morning Show. Good morning. Morning.
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8: Metro News AccuWeather. We got mostly sunny skies today, a high around 76. Tonight, mainly clear with a low around 56. And tomorrow, partly cloudy with a high around 84.
9: We got partly cloudy skies throughout southern West Virginia. Beckley set at 65, Princeton and Bluefield 66, and Lewisburg 64 with Cody Johnson on the Big Dog.

0: 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Somebody can win some free Chick-fil-A.
1: Yummy.
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1: Good morning.

0: Time to do some winning.
1: Woohoo! Time for the big dog brain strain.
0: Somebody win this one, free Chick-fil-A. Delicious. All you got to do is answer the question correctly. You got it in just a couple of guesses, but you were in the right area.
1: I was in the right
0: area. And I was like,
1: you're in the right area.
0: And then as soon as I said that, you were like, boom, got it.
1: Yep.
0: But has to deal with scents. Like,
1: smells good
0: kind of scents.
1: Yeah.
0: First correct call, you win. It's that simple. What's today's big dog brain strain?
1: Today's question is 37% of workers say that they would wear perfume in this scent if it was available.
0: It would be strange.
1: I think I would wear it.
0: But here's the hint. It is a very distinctive smell.
1: Very distinctive.
0: And I mean, if 37% of people say they're going to smell it, it ain't... Mm-hmm. I was going to say something, but I won't.
1: It's very specific.
0: Yes.
1: Very specific.
0: So 37% of workers say they would wear this perfume in this scent if it were available. What scent is it? 1-800-995-WJLS. 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

0: It's Big Dog Brain Strain.
1: 37% of workers say that they would wear perfume in this scent if it was available.
0: Good morning, Big Dog. What do you think it is?
2: I think it's potpourri.
1: Potpourri?
0: Potpourri! Good guess, but not the right one.
2: All right, thanks,
0: Jeff. No problem.
1: Morning, Big Dog. What do you think it is?
2: Wood scent.
0: Oh, that's a good... Woods. Like being in the woods.
1: Yeah, that is a good
0: that's
1: scent.
0: That's a man scent right there.
1: Not
0: I love the smell of the woods. Nope, not the right
1: that's
0: one,
1: so
0: though.
1: Nice. All
0: right. Yeah, when I go hunting, I'm like, I'll just like, let's take
1: like
0: it in while I'm there.
1: Smell.
0: Yeah, just the leaves and the trees, and can't wait to go deer hunting. Good morning, Big Dog. What do you think it is?
3: Is it popcorn?
1: That's right.
0: Yes, popcorn.
3: Yay.
0: Nice, okay. Buttery popcorn. Would you wear some popcorn perfume?
3: Probably. I just went to the movies and I ate my popcorn like crazy.
1: I think I would wear it. I mean, I love the smell of popcorn.
0: Yeah.
3: Yeah, you do.
0: Who are we talking to?
3: Tara Brown.
0: Awesome. Where are you calling?

0: I knew it.
1: Coming up next hour, we've got all kinds of stuff for you.
2: Yeah, lots of fun.
1: Chick-fil-A will be coming in at 8:50.
2: Yummy.
1: And we'll be drawing for our Thursday morning office party. Somebody That's can get right. some free catered food for their office. Submit those online, WJLS.com, because we draw them right when
2: right
1: they get
2: before,
1: here.
2: So you've got time.
1: You've got time now. Get them on there now.
2: That's right.
1: Also, tray tables on an airplane. You might want to think about it before you start eating on those. We'll talk about it. As well as, don't forget, sometime this morning, Big Dog, Fleroy's wallet.
2: Ooh.
1: Try to get somebody, get a $100 Visa gift card.
2: Got to guess how much money Fleroy's got on him.
1: Mm-hmm. It's on the way in the Big Dog Morning Show. Good morning.
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4: Two people are facing charges following a theft investigation and the execution of a felony warrant in Wyoming County. Deputies say Dakota Nathaniel Steele was charged with grand larceny and destruction of property after approximately $1,800 in equipment was allegedly stolen from a property in Brenton. The property owner also reported about $2,500 in damage. When deputies went to arrest Steele, they say Amanda Sue Baker repeatedly denied she was inside. Steele was eventually found hiding beneath clothing inside a closet. Deputies also allegedly discovered a container holding a suspected meth-like substance. Steele faces additional charges of obstruction and drug possession. Baker is charged with obstruction and accessory before the fact. A Mercer County man has been convicted of first-degree murder without mercy in the shooting death of Jessica Jesse Smith. The Mercer County Prosecuting Attorney's Office say a jury found John Norton guilty following a reported shooting at a home along Maple Acres Road near Princeton. Authorities say Norton fired at law enforcement officers from inside the home during the incident. Smith was inside a nearby residence where she was struck in the chest by gunfire. She was taken to WVU Medicine Princeton Community Hospital, where she later died from her injuries. Two men are facing felony drug charges following a traffic stop in Fayette County. Police say 46-year-old David Neal Heater and 37-year-old Mark Carson were stopped early Friday morning on U.S. Route 19 near Pea Ridge because of a faulty headlight. During a search, authorities allegedly found three bags containing more than 75 grams of suspected controlled substance, along with

0: pipe. Investigators say Carson admitted the pair had traveled to Beckley to obtain the substance. Heater and Carson are each charged with possession with intent to deliver and conspiracy. Both remain at Southern Regional Jail. A member of the West Virginia University football coaching staff has been arrested. According to the West Virginia Division of Corrections and Rehabilitation, 38-year-old Noel Devine was booked into the North Central Regional Jail on Sunday on a strangulation charge. Details surrounding the alleged incident have not yet been released. If you see news happening, text news to 35651 to submit a tip. That's your news update. I'm Fred Pershing of the Second.
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1: The low around 56, and tomorrow partly cloudy with a high around 84. Right now we're looking at partly cloudy skies in Princeton, Lewisburg, and here in Beckley. A little bit of sunshine over there in Bluefield. Setting around 65 across southern West Virginia with some Carrie Underwood on the Big Dogs.

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3: We got mostly sunny skies today, a high around 76. Tonight, mainly clear with a low around 56. And tomorrow, partly cloudy with a high around 84.
2: Looking at partly cloudy skies throughout southern West Virginia. Beckley Center at 65, Princeton and Bluefield 66, and Lewisburg 65. With Jordan.

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1: Good morning.
0: You got over there. Y'all teaming up on me.
1: I got Michaela hanging out over here with Chick-fil-A.
2: Good morning.
0: Good morning. Have you ever flown? You've flown, right?
2: I have.
0: So only Felicity hasn't. Well, this is totally going to change your mind. You're like, yes, I'm gonna fly today. The next time you're on a flight, you might want to think twice about using your tray table to put your snacks and stuff directly onto.
1: Yeah, so there is a flight attendant who recently went viral for sharing some nasty realities of flying. And apparently some passengers will change their baby's diapers right on the airplane tray table.
0: Yeah.
2: Ew.
1: So she said that if she had to eat on a plane, that she would put a trash bag over the tray table or something like that, because it's the only way that it's safe. So if you brought a nice little peanut butter and jelly sandwich to enjoy on your flight, eat it off of your lap.
0: First and foremost, I don't plan that well ahead, so I'm buying $5 M&M's at the airport.
2: Or Skittles.
0: Or Skittles. And so, but yeah. Well, I mean, do you really think they wipe all those down?
1: No.
2: There's no way.
1: See, okay, I don't eat, like, directly off of a table or anything at a restaurant anyway.
0: No.
1: Like, if I pull my chicken nuggets and my french fries out of the bag, I'm laying a napkin down first. I would do the same thing on a plane.
0: Right.
1: Like, there's always got to be a barrier of protection.
0: Right.
1: But who is on a plane and their baby needs a fresh diaper and they're like, let me just do it right here?
2: I just don't feel like that's, like, sturdy enough to, like, hold a kid.
1: They I would not
2: hold
1: our trust kids. My kids were like, hold my child.
0: My kids were not tiny. But
1: I would
0: still
1: not trust a tray table. And also, like, that, I feel like that's rude to the people around you.
0: It barely holds my Nintendo Switch, more or less a baby.
1: I can't set my computer on it.
0: Right?
1: Let alone a 12-pound, two-month-old.
0: I guess they're taking fancy flights. I'm on the one where you're like, boy, I hope we make it.
1: But yeah, so don't eat directly off of those tray tables.
0: I mean, I thought it was kind of common knowledge.
1: I did too. I would have always put something
0: but
1: down.
0: See, we're traveling with kids, so you know that my wife is like, and boom, magic wipe, like right out of thin air.
1: Wipe everything and we down just with a baby wipe.
0: Yeah, wipe it all down. The heartbeat of America.
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1: Yes.
0: Tapping in right after Lee Bryce. He's having some kind of a party in the parking lot.
1: It's early for that.
0: As long as there's coffee involved.
1: That's right.
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1: Good morning.
0: It's too early for a parking lot party.
1: Yeah, we checked. There is nothing happening out there right now.
0: Randy dropped his keys, but he picked them up. Not really that exciting.
1: No, that's all that's going on.
0: There's exciting things happening at the Beckley Gallery at Chick-fil-A, though.
2: That's yes, right. There is always. Yes. So tomorrow we are actually having a Build Your Own Waffle Sunday party. And we're going to have a few different like crafts and things. So that'll be from 5 to 7. So you'll get to pick all of your favorite toppings with the Chick-fil-A waffle, the ice cream, and then whenever you want, you can load it up.
1: That's so good.
2: I'm very excited for it.
0: What time is that?
2: That is going to be from 5 to 7 tomorrow night.
0: 5 to 7.
2: Oh.
0: Might have plans.
2: Yes.
3: I got plans to... I gotta go build a waffle.
1: That sounds awesome.
2: Yes, we're very excited for it with our new chicken and waffles. It's gonna be the waffles.
3: I haven't tried that yet.
1: I haven't either.
3: I want the milkshake too. What is it?
2: The s'mores milkshake. Yeah. Yes, it is. It's definitely been a fan favorite. I think honestly more popular than the peach.
1: Really?
0: Whoa, wow. That's a bold statement.
2: Yes, yeah. It is. But
0: shots fired.
1: I need to go try that. I love a good milkshake.
2: Yes, it's so good. It is. I probably will get one later, to be honest.
1: I might have to go.
0: That bite might be my lunch when I go out there Thursday to pick up the food and everything.
1: Yeah.
0: Like, hey, while y'all are at it.
1: Can I get a milkshake?
0: Can I get a milkshake and one of them waffle sandwiches?
2: Or the s'mores frosted coffee is also really good, too.
0: Oh, I forgot about that.
1: Yeah. Love coffee.
2: It's very good.
1: Mm. We're very much in the coffee state of mind right now,
2: yes.
1: Too.
2: It's too early to be thinking about a milkshake.
1: Right.
0: No, it's not.
1: It's never too early to think about a milkshake.
0: All right, we got, we got so many entries.
1: Business to take care of over here.
2: Yes, right. Some important business, that's for sure.
3: Let's go to this.
2: Congratulations, Sierra Dickin with Laxton's Auto Repair. You were this week's winner.
1: Awesome!
0: All right, Laxton's Auto Repair, Chick-fil-A, Galleria, going to be getting in contact with you.
1: That's right.
0: Set up your Thursday morning office party. Get that delicious Chick-fil-A. Yum, yum. Thanks so much for stopping in.
2: Thank you guys for having me.
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5: Two people are facing charges following a theft investigation in the execution of a felony warrant in Wyoming County. Deputies say Dakota Nathaniel Steele was charged with grand larceny and destruction of property after approximately $1,800 in equipment was allegedly stolen from a property in Brenton. The property owner also reported about $2,500 in damage. When deputies went to arrest Steele, they say Amanda Sue Baker repeatedly denied she was inside. Steele was eventually found hiding beneath clothing inside a closet. Deputies also allegedly discovered a container holding a suspected meth-like substance. Steele faces additional charges of obstruction and drug possession. Baker is charged with obstruction and accessory before the fact. A Mercer County man has been convicted of first-degree murder without mercy in the shooting death of Jessica Jesse Smith. The Mercer County Prosecuting Attorney's Office say a jury found John Norton guilty following a reported shooting at a home along Maple Acres Road near Princeton. Authorities say Norton fired at law enforcement officers from inside the home during the incident. Smith was inside a nearby residence where she was struck in the chest by gunfire. She was taken to WVU Medicine Princeton Community Hospital, where she later died from her injuries. Two men are facing felony drug charges following a traffic stop in Fayette County. Police say 46-year-old David Neal Heater and 37-year-old Mark Carson were stopped early Friday morning on U.S. Route 19 near Pea Ridge because of a faulty headlight. During a search, authorities allegedly found three bags containing more than 75 grams of suspected controlled substance, along with a pipe. Investigators say Carson admitted the pair had traveled to Beckley to obtain the substance. Heater and Carson are each charged with possession with intent to deliver and conspiracy. Both remain at Southern Regional Jail. A member of the West Virginia University football coaching staff has been arrested. According to the West Virginia Division of Corrections and Rehabilitation, 38-year-old Noel Devine was booked into the North Central Regional Jail on Sunday on a strangulation charge. Details surrounding the alleged incident have not yet been released. If you see news happening, text NEWS to 35651 to submit a tip. That's your news update. I'm Fred Persinger of the second.
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3: 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That commercial flipped me out. I'm sorry. That's your news, AccuWeather.
4: We got mostly sunny skies today. A high around 76. Tonight, mainly clear with a low around 56. And tomorrow, partly cloudy with a high around 84.
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4: It's limping.
3: Okay. Got cloudy skies.

0: So what did you do on your vacation last week?
1: Nothing.
0: What?
1: Yeah.
0: You just sat home, lay in bed.
1: Stayed at home.
0: How dare you?
1: Some housework.
0: You all know. Don't do housework.
1: I mean, it's got to get done.
0: That's true. Graylin James right on the Big Dog. Good morning.
2: I didn't want to show up, but our families go way back. So when you said your vows, that's exactly where I sat. Thank God for open bars, because watching all this

0: You ever watch any court TV shows growing up?
1: Yeah, yeah.
0: One of them may be retiring.
1: Mm-hmm. Which one?
0: Antonio, until after some John Morgan, kid myself. It's the Big Dog Morning Show, 99.5 WJLS. Good morning.

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1: Good morning.
0: Judith Shinlin, I hope I said that right, aka Judge Judy.
1: Judge Judy.
0: Is retiring this fall.
1: What?
0: Sorta.
1: Oh.
0: She's stepping away from the front of the camera on her final episode of Judy Justice, which airs on October 22nd.
1: Oh, okay. So she said, quote, "I have a lot of other things of interest. I don't want to do hair and makeup anymore, and I still want my message to get out there." So Judy will still be busy. She's developing an adult animated series called Judyverse.
0: What?
1: Based on the viral AI baby Judge Judy videos.
0: Okay, I have not seen these.
1: I haven't either, but
0: we're going to look them up now.
1: She's also producing her son Adam Levy's syndicated court show called Adam's Law.
0: Oh.
1: Which premieres today.
0: How are we doing?
1: Which is pretty cool. So CBS will celebrate the 30-year anniversary of Judge Judy with a special that's happening on next Tuesday, the 22nd, called Judge Judy Unfiltered and Unforgettable. She's turning 84 next month.
0: So mom's stepping down, son's stepping up.
1: Son's stepping up, yeah.
0: That's pretty cool.
1: That is neat. I know you and I had, like, briefly seen the Adam's Law thing earlier,
0: yeah.
1: And we're like, what is
0: Who
1: this?
0: Is that?
1: Yeah.
0: I'm like, oh!
1: That's cool.
0: Why we didn't know him, because
1: yeah.
0: He's brand new.
1: It's brand new. It starts literally today.
0: What so. Does it say what time? I'll look it up. I'm going to look it up, because I might try to watch it later.
1: Do it. I love courtroom drama.
0: Hey, on the way, we're going to check history. Lots of things happened on this date, September.

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7: We've got mostly sunny skies today, a high around 76. Tonight, mainly clear with a low around 56. And tomorrow, partly cloudy, high around 84.
6: We got partly cloudy skies throughout southern West Virginia, highs in the upper 60s on

0: September 14th, lots of things happened in history this date.
1: Sure did. Hey, 17 years ago today, back in 2009, mm-hmm. Patrick Swayze died of pancreatic cancer at the age of 57.
0: Dang, that was a loss, wasn't it?
1: Yes, yes.
0: How about this? 27 years ago today, 1999, Disney World actually closed down for the first time in its 28-year history. Now, what would cause that closure? Hurricane Floyd was headed towards the area, and they just didn't see that it was safe.
1: Good reason to close.
0: Yep.
1: Good reason to close.
0: Also, Golden Girls, 1985, they debuted today.
1: Cool.
0: Man, that was a great show.
1: Great show.
0: I could put that on every night before I go to sleep.
1: So,
0: that,
1: one Friends. Of those, like, Friends is my favorite. Mm-hmm. One of them feel-good shows, though.
0: 47 years ago today, 1979, uh-huh. Kenny Rogers received his Hollywood Walk of Fame.
1: Cool. Cool. He got his star.
0: Got his star.
1: 90 years ago today, mm-hmm. back in 1936, the first frontal lobotomy was performed.
0: No thanks.
1: 212 years ago today, back in 1814, Francis Scott Key wrote the words to the Star Spangled Banner.
0: Yes, please.
1: American.
0: America.
1: America.
0: I love it.
1: Very cool.
0: So that was done today.
1: Today, yes. 212 years ago.
0: Dang.
1: Didn't have music put to it, but he wrote the words.
0: That's cool.
1: Yes. Very cool.
0: Wish I could do something cool.
1: You do this.
0: It ain't gonna happen. I mess up the weather all the time. It's fine. Got the Zach Brown Band for you also. Requested Stella Lefty Boston.
1: Ooh.
0: It's the Big Dog Morning Show.
1: Good morning.
0: Good morning. The heartbeat of America.
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4: We've got mostly sunny skies today, a high around 76. Tonight, mainly clear with a low around 56. And tomorrow, partly cloudy, high around 84.
3: We got partly cloudy skies throughout southern West Virginia, highs in the upper 60s.

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The Big Dog 99.5 WJLS, Felicity and Lynn with some Taylor Swift. I Knew It, I Knew You is on The Big Dog 99.5 WJLS.

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I got some new Hudson Westbrook for you. It's Painted You Pretty, and it's on The Big Dog 99.5 WJLS, streaming online at WJLS.com.

0: The Big Dog, 99.5 WJLS, Felicity Lynn, hanging out with some Trisha Yearwood on your Monday. 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
7: 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Today we got mostly cloudy skies, a high around 76. Tonight mainly clear with a low around 56. And tomorrow partly cloudy with a high around 84.

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It's country and she knows it. 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

0: WJLS, Felicity and Lynn hanging out with you on your Monday. Are you ready to win a $100 Visa card? 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And be caller number 5. You'll get your chance to guess any dollar amount between $1 and $99.50. If you're able to guess correctly what is in Fleeroy's wallet, you are going to get a $100 Visa card. If you guess incorrect, we'll let you know if you're too high or too low, and then we'll keep the guessing going for the next day. It's being brought to you by Farmer Klein & Campbell, PLLC, and the Big Dog.
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News AccuWeather. Today we got mostly cloudy skies, a high around 76. Tonight mainly clear with a low around 56. And tomorrow partly cloudy with a high around 84.

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2: News AccuWeather. Today we got mostly cloudy skies, a high around 76. Tonight mainly clear with a low around 56. And tomorrow partly cloudy with a high around 84.

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0: the Big Dog, 99.5 WJLS, Felicity and Lynn, hanging out with you on a Monday morning. Can you guess what is in Big Dog Fleroy's wallet? 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If you can guess correctly what is in Fleroy's wallet, you're going to win a $100 Visa card. If you're incorrect, we're going to let you know if you are too high or too low so you can remember to guess again tomorrow. We're doing this each morning on the Big Dog Morning Show with Farley and Felicity, so make sure you listen for that cue to call in tomorrow morning. It's being brought to you by Farmer Klein & Campbell, PLLC, and the Big Dog.
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0: 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Felicity Lynn hanging out with some Dan and Shay on the R Request Lunch Break. 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
1: News AccuWeather. Today we got mostly cloudy skies, a high around 76. Tonight mainly clear with a low around 56. And tomorrow partly cloudy with a high around 84.

0: 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It's being brought to you by Lewis Nissan, online at lewisnissan.com. You buy once and you will buy them for life. We got some requests coming up for your All Request Lunch Break, including some Toby Keith. He is on the way, as well as Miranda Lambert. They're coming up right here on The Big Dog.
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4: Metro News AccuWeather. Today we got mostly cloudy skies, a high around 76. Tonight mainly clear with a low around 56. And tomorrow partly cloudy with a high around 80.

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the Big Dog, 99.5 WJLS, Martina McBride on your Monday afternoon. It's Felicity Lynn hanging out with a little John Party now. It's the latest one. It's called Boots Off. 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
1: 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Can you guess what's in Big Dog Fleroy's wallet? 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If you guess correctly what is in Fleroy's wallet, then you win a $100 Visa card. If you guess incorrect, we're going to let you know if you are too high or too low. And then you want to keep track of that so that you can guess it once again tomorrow. Then once you guess it correctly, we'll start off with another dollar amount that's in Fleroy's wallet. It's being brought to you by Farmer Clan & Campbell, PLLC, and of course the Big Dog, 99.5 WJLS.
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3: That's your news AccuWeather. Today we got mostly cloudy skies, a high around 76. Tonight mainly clear with a low around 56. And tomorrow partly cloudy with a high around 80.

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Felicity and Lynn with some Kane Brown. Here's Woman. It's on the Big Dog 99.5 WJLS.

0: Big Dog 99.5 WJLS, Felicity Lamas and Kane Brown. That was a woman on your lovely Monday afternoon. A congratulations to Sierra Dickin at Laxton's Auto Repair and Wrecker Service in Beckley. 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
3: Metro News AccuWeather. Today we got mostly cloudy skies, a high around 76. Tonight mainly clear with a low around 56. And tomorrow partly cloudy with a high around 80.

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0: 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You try to figure out what's in Fleroy's wallet. Chance to win some free money. Powered by Farmer Klein and Campbell, PLLC. And Jeffrey Joe checking in. And Graylin James. It's on the Big Dog.
1: Well, I didn't want to show up, but our families go way back. So when you said your vows, that's exactly where I sat. Thank God for open bars, because watching all

and it matters to me. This is Jeffrey Joe with Back to That Country on your radio. Yeah, thanks for listening. And John Morgan is on. It's called Kids Myself. 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

0: 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Jelly Roll, Heart of Stone, Jeffrey Joe with you. Good afternoon. Monday! Hope you're having a good one anyway, huh? And a lot of Lainey Wilson fans real excited that she's going to be returning once again as host of the CMA Awards come November. It'll be the 60th anniversary of the CMA, so it makes it even more special. The show airs on November the 18th on ABC and Disney Plus. Lainey Wilson says, quote, "I could not be more excited to be hosting the CMA Awards again this year, especially with the 60th anniversary." She said she had so much fun hosting the last couple of years, and this one's going to be extra fun and extra special. So looking forward to Lainey. She's everywhere. She's everywhere. And the host of the CMA Awards coming up in November, the 60th anniversary celebration of the CMAs. More Hot Country, Big Dog Metro News, AccuWeather. Hey, you ready for Blake Shelton, Luke Bryan, Ella Langley with Morgan Wallen, their smash called I Can't Love You Anymore later this hour. 99.5 WJLS, Big Dog and Country, and at WJLS.com.
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3: Metro News AccuWeather. Sunshine and clouds for the rest of the afternoon. Highs mid-70s. Clear tonight, low 57. Sunshine Tuesday. High tomorrow, 85. Right now, 74 at the Big Dog.

0: 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By all accounts, that was an awesome show this weekend with Ella Langley. There's her smash hit with Morgan Wallen. Hotter than a firecracker. I can't love you anymore. It's Jeffrey Joe. 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And hey, guess what's in Fleroy's wallet? 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Get a chance to guess how much you think is in Fleroy's wallet. 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And if you can guess correctly, you win that $100 Visa gift card. If you guess incorrectly, we'll tell you if you're too high or too low. And it's just a matter of keeping track of the wrong guesses until we ultimately get a winner. And somebody's going to win. Hey, might be you. Good luck to you. The winning beginning again tomorrow morning with Farley and Felicity in the Big Dog Morning Show. 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

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Jeffrey Joe, good afternoon, 308, and Hudson Westbrook. It's called Painted You Pretty, 99.5, the Big Dog.

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0: The Big Dog, 99.5 WJLS, got you on a Monday afternoon singing along with your boozy and jelly roll. Amen. So be it. 222. Make that 322. This is Jeffrey Joe. Monday. Hope you're having a good one anyway as we get through a day in the country or what there is left of it here on this 14th of September, 2026. On this day in the country in 2021, Scotty McCreery released his song, Damn Straight. That's the number one song for Scotty McCreery released today in 2021, 5 years ago. And today in 2002, Tim McGraw scored a number one hit with the song Unbroken. Today in 1996, Mindy McCready scored a number one hit with Guys Do It All the Time. And today back in 1990, Alan Jackson released his single Chasing That Neon Rainbow, and that would go number one for AJ. That's a day in the country on the Big Dog. 99.5 WJLS and WJLS.com.
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9: 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We are looking at clear skies tonight, low 57. Another nice day cooking tomorrow, mostly sunny, high shooting up about 85. Right now it's 73 at the Big

0: 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Definitely a Monday song. Megan Maroney, their beautiful things with Jeffrey Joe. Good afternoon. Thanks for listening today. Hey, shout out, congratulations to Sierra Dickin at Laxton's Auto Repair and Record Service in Beckley. 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

the big dog, 99.5 WJLS, Cole Swindale, Jeffrey Joe, with back-to-back catcher, is Jelly Roll for Daniels. Hands up on the big dog.

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0: 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Tucker Wetmore, 3, 2, 1. Jeffrey Joe with you. Good afternoon here, Monday afternoon. Nice day out and about today. Hopefully you can get out and enjoy. It's going to get a little hotter again tomorrow. We'll be up in the mid-80s. We'll get into that in Big Dog Metro News AccuWeather in just a bit. Chances to win some more free money. Guess what's in Fleroy's wallet? Listen for your cue to call in on that deal during the Big Dog Morning Show with Farley and Felicity. Be the fifth caller when you hear it in the morning. And get a chance to guess between $1 and $99.50. 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And the key is keeping track of the wrong guesses throughout the experience. So we'll keep you guessing until somebody wins the money. Yes, indeed. It's What's in Fleroy's Wallet. 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
2: We are looking at mostly clear skies for tonight. Low 57. Sunshine Tuesday. High shooting up into the mid-80s. Going to be another hot one for tomorrow. 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

Big Dog, 99.5 WJLS, number one for country, number one, period. Jeffrey Joe, back-to-back catcher, rolling through you Monday afternoon, and Riley Green. Hey, I'm not as thick as you drunk I am. It's on the Big Dog.

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Taking a step back with Travis Tritt, another one of those throwbacks who's helped me hold on. It's Jeffrey Joe, 434. Hey, good afternoon. Roughly about 25 minutes away from quitting time in the 5 o'clock traffic jam powered by L&S Toyota. We'll get that rolling and blow this Monday out of the water. And Florida Georgia Line fans are really excited these days. There is a reunion in the works. It's been a rumor for quite some time, but it's definitely going to be kicking into reality at Stagecoach in the spring of 2027. The festival posted a teaser video of the guys loading their equipment in the back of an old Chevy pickup truck with the compilation FGL. In the clip, Brian Kelly asked Tyler Hubbard, quote, "Are we really doing this again?" And he replies, quote, "Yep, looks like it, bro." So look out for Bro Country, Stagecoach 2027, April 23rd through the 27th in Indio, California, and the reunion of Florida Georgia Line getting back together. And more high country coming up. Jordan Davis, Ella Langley, John Morgan a little bit later. 99.5 WJLS, Big Dog in Country, and at WJLS.com.

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3: Big Dog Weather.
4: We're looking at clear skies tonight, overnight low 57. Going to be a hot one tomorrow, mostly sunny. Tuesday highs will be back up into the mid-80s. And then for your Wednesday, sunshine high 87. So next couple of days going to be kind of a scorcher. Feeling good out now, 73 at the Big Dog.

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1: Woo-hoo!
0: Yeah, what I'm talking about. The best part of a Monday is here, the end of it, as we like to say. 5 o'clock traffic jam is on, powered by LNS Toyota. Online at lstoyotabeckley.com. Let's go places. Big Dog traffic. Looking pretty good out and about today. Yeah, the usual congestion in the usual places, but no major accidents to report to you and no major problems. We've got some congestion on Ritter Drive, Beaver Daniels, in that area, in those spots. So expect maybe a little bit of a delay there, but for the most part, looking pretty decent. Beckley Plaza Mall area, Raleigh Mall area of Robert C. Byrd Drive. Looking crowded, but moving, and a little bit of congestion. Also, a North Eisenhower Drive there by Chick-fil-A, Chili's, in the Beckley Crossing area, up and down North Eisenhower Drive. Pretty congested, crowded, but moving. Also, Robert C. Byrd Drive, MacArthur, there by Walmart. Some crowded traffic. Harper Road, some crowded traffic, of course, as you head toward the interstates and toward the restaurants there. Outback, McDonald's, and Chick-fil-A, and those areas of Harper Road. Crowded this afternoon, but no major accidents to report to you or no major backups. Everything looking pretty decent. Everybody's behaving. Yeah, keep that up. That's Big Dog Traffic. We're telling it to you live and local. Click it or ticket. Here's Dan and Shay. Say so. It's on the Big Dog.

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It's Dylan Scott.

0: 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Stella Lefty and Jeffrey Joe. Good afternoon. 5:20, finishing off a Monday. 5 o'clock traffic jam is on the air. 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
2: Yeah, it's going to be clear tonight, overnight low 57, and Tuesday, looking at mostly sunny skies, daytime high 85, Wednesday, sunshine high 87. That's your Metro News AccuWeather forecast. Right now, 73 at the Big Dog.

0: Big Dog, 99.5 WJLS. 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Beckley. Let's go places. Well, I tell you what, they got certified new and pre-owned vehicles. We're talking Toyotas. And a great day for a test drive today. LNS Toyota bringing you the 5 o'clock traffic jam, finishing off a Monday. The best part of a Monday is here. The end of it. Yeah. That's what I'm talking about. Hey, a lot of people are really excited about Lainey Wilson returning to be your host for the annual Country Music Association Awards. She's going to be hosting for a third year in a row. And this year, it's the 60th anniversary of the CMAs. It's going to be on ABC and Disney Plus. So you can catch it on the real TV, November the 18th. Lainey Wilson says, quote, "I couldn't be more excited to be hosting the CMA Awards again this year, especially with it being the 60th anniversary. She says, "I've had so much fun hosting the last couple of years. This one's going to be extra special and extra fun." And yeah, we want to see Lainey up there hosting once again for the third straight year with the CMAs. Once again, November the 18th is the date on ABC and Disney Plus, and more hot country with Florida Georgia Line. Also, Luke Bryan, Taylor Swift a little bit later on. It's coming up on the Big Dog, 99.5 WJLS and WJLS.com. 5 o'clock traffic jam at 5:36, powered by LNS Toyota, Beckley.
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They're getting back together at Stagecoach in the spring at 27. Florida Georgia Line, there's Holy. It's on the Big Dog, 99.5 WJLS. 5 o'clock traffic jam at 542, powered by L&S Toyota Beckley. 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
5: Metro News AccuWeather. Clear tonight. Overnight low 57. Sunshine Tuesday. High tomorrow 85. And sunshine Wednesday. Highs mid to upper 80s. It's your Metro News AccuWeather on the Big Dog.

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The big dog, 99.5 WJLS, number one for country, number one, period. Jeffrey Joe with Thank You Van Ketcher and your Redidio, taking you into a Monday night time. And John Party's on. 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

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Megan Maroney and Jeffrey Joe with you. Finishing off a Monday and finishing off a day in the country. It's the 14th day of September, 2026. And today in 2021, Scotty McCreery released his song, Damn Straight. What's your mouth? That would go number one for Scotty McCreery, released 5 years ago today. And today back in 2002, Tim McGraw scored a number one hit with Unbroken. Today in 1996, Mindy McCready scored a number one hit with Guys Do It All the Time. And on this day in the country in 1990, Alan Jackson released his single, Chasing That Neon Rainbow. And that's a day in the country on the Big Dog, 99.5 WJLS and WJLS.com.

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3: Metro News AccuWeather. Clear tonight. Overnight low 57. Sunshine Tuesday. High tomorrow 85. And sunshine Wednesday. Highs mid to upper 80s. It's your Metro News AccuWeather on the Big Dog.

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Here she is with her phone, keys, wallet, and you, Lainey Wilson. It's on the Big Dog.

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5: 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Metro News AccuWeather. Clear tonight. Overnight low 57. Sunshine Tuesday. High tomorrow 85. And sunshine Wednesday. Highs mid to upper 80s. It's your Metro News AccuWeather on the Big Dog.

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Here we go with Mikey V After Dark, and you've got it at 99.5 WJLS, otherwise known as your big dog. It's Mike Vincent checking in for Mikey V After Dark, where there's water at a wedding. Here comes Graylin James, the big dog, 99.5 WJLS. 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
2: Metro News Accu with a forecast calling for a clear sky, a little less humid than what you saw last night with the lows down in the mid-50s. Then for tomorrow, your Tuesday, a nice day, a mixture of clouds and sun with a high of 84. And a touch warmer on Wednesday with a mixture of sun and clouds again with a chance of an afternoon thunderstorm and a high in the mid to upper 80s.

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Here's Zach John King on your Big Dog.

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1: 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In a clinical study, Eliquis apixaban reduces stroke risk and has less major bleeding than warfarin.
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4: Metro News AccuWeather with a forecast calling for a clear sky, a little less humid than what you saw last night with the lows down to the mid-50s. Then for tomorrow, your Tuesday, a nice day, a mixture of clouds and sun with a high of 84. And a touch warmer on Wednesday with a mixture of sun and clouds again with a chance of an afternoon thunderstorm and a high in the mid to upper 80s.